Hello, Deadly Track there from Charlie Trendall with New Tomorrow, and talking about A New Tomorrow, Bluey translated into First Nation language for the very first time. It already has been been translated 140 countries in 20 languages. Now it's going to be in Yungulmata. As I say, Bluey was available for the first time in First Nation language in Australia. 5 episodes, The Creek, The Beach, Sleep Time, Grandad and Rugga Island have been dubbed by North East Arnhem Land residents in Yungulmata. The episodes have been chosen because of their connection to family and country, aligned with the community world view. So this is pretty deadly. It will be a founding member of King Stingrays in the cast. So there's a lot of people. You've got grandfather, who's elder, Andrew Gurawiwi here. So there's it's really exciting news to have it in Yungulmata, and it's on iView, everyone, and that kicks off on the 5th. Yeah, that's Sunday, the 5th, on iView, so you can get it on iView. And then it'll be on the big screen at the Garma Festival, which is on the 31st of July to the 3rd of August up there on the Gove Peninsula. That's about 40 k's from Nunnamboid. So if you're going up there to Garma, you'll get the opportunity to see Bluey and all the mob, all the cast speaking in Yungulmata. Also, other great things that are happening out there. We were talking to Katrina Lester, and this is all to do with

0: That was First Nations hip hop trio 3% with their cover of Young Blood. It was recorded live for Triple J's Like a Version, but you might like to check out their ARIA Award winning album Kill the Dead, which is available to buy or stream now. Inspired by the summer of fires and a growing concern about the changing climate, Plan to Promise is a multidisciplinary work in four parts. A dance performance, bio installation, fire, community planting, and yarns. They all weave together Indigenous knowledge and environmental science to share the importance of caring for country. Conceived by Guga Yalanji choreographer and playwright Henrietta Baird, the work has been through several developments, and I wanted to find out how that has allowed Plan to Promise to grow.
1: Originally, it started off as a work about eucalyptus plants. And, you know, we have something like over 734 different species. So I was like, oh, what if I tried to collect those species and have them suspended from the ceiling? Which was outrageous because I was thinking, who in the hell am I going to get to collect these species? You know, the leaf, it was kind of like a contemporary way.

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Everybody jealous once they talking about you. Trying to drag your name to get the best of you. And yet they go and clone your game. Are they just like you and do the hair like you and do the nails like you? But they can pull that off. You know the pawns all down to be queen. Trying to see the veil.

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I've known them since. So they started off when they were about 16 years of age, we did, yeah, up down the Northern Territory in Darwin. Meanwhile, just come in, childcare safety crackdown exposes loopholes for educators breaching regulations. And a loophole in the government's new childcare safety legislation allows educators who have breached safety standards and lost federal funding to re-register under a different provider. Now, the first childcare provider to lose funding under the legislation claim all its educators planned to re-register, including those who breach the regulation. The family childcare provider is appealing the decision with the Victorian regulators. So early this week, they said the Education Minister, Jason Clare, revealed that the Commonwealth had stripped a childcare provider of Commonwealth funding, a first under a new safety standard introduced last year. As they say, the Laugh and Learn Family Daycare Education and Training had its funding cut off, affecting over 30 of its family daycare centres out of residential homes after it was found to have seriously breached safety standards of two of them. Also, that was both in Craigieburn. You know what that is? The breaches include exposing children to bleach and rat poison and failing to properly secure a water feature. The new legislation does not prevent these two educators from re-registering with another provider and continuing to receive Commonwealth funding, a government source has confirmed. And we'll keep you updated as they come to hand. And here's another deadly track, almost to the top of the hour. Yeah, probably their last one, Sunset Bay with the Wild Water here on Black Jad.

Jane, you're listening to Black Jack coming to you live and deadly. We've come to the top of the first hour. Don't forget we're here Monday to Friday, 9 to 12. Now in the next hour, 10 to 11, Black Chat's lucky enough to be broadcasting through the National Indigenous Radio Service coming out of Turbiyagra country up there in Minjin and down there in Nam on 3KND on 1503 AM. You can also pick us up on your computer. Just go to kuriradio.com or indigitube.com.au, no matter where you are across this great southern land.

And coming up in the next hour, we're going to catch up with one of our deadlies. Well, this happens to be Deadly Science, and it was started by Corey Tuff, a young student passionate about STEM, and he's created STEM Equalities for Aboriginal and Torres Strait Islander Learners. He's also got publications and other products too, so we'll find out how things are going and what we can expect in the future. Yes, the challenges, the number of speakers of themselves, only 0.5% of Aboriginal and Torres Strait Islander Australians hold a university STEM qualification, 1/10 the rate of non-Indigenous population in regional and remote communities, and this percentage is even lower. So he is trying to make things, easier for our mob in regional and remote areas. So they want to help close the gap by providing teachers with the right resources and delivering engaging STEM programs. And they said, we ensure that every learner has the tools and support they need to succeed. And that is good, especially in regional and remote. So, yes, so coming up now on the hour, every hour, right through to 6 o'clock, is the National Indigenous Radio Service news coming out of Midgen up there. So don't go away. I'm your host, Lola Forrester, here Monday to Friday, 9 till 12, and we're broadcasting from the studios here in Gadigal Country, where it all started, hey? Everything started here in Redfern.